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1: Hey, it's Wayne D. So many great messages coming in on the talkback, Mike. Shout out to Lori. She was asking for Blake Shelton. We're playing him now. Called Let Him In Anyway. Ain't it?

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Bobby Bones here. Tomorrow morning at 7 a.m., we'll talk to Brett Eldridge. The crazy story of him going skydiving to celebrate a number one song and stories behind his biggest hits. Brett Eldridge, tomorrow morning.

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It's Wayne D and the Red Clay Strays. 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

103.5 The Weasel, Wayne D. And yes, Sugarland is coming to the North Charleston Coliseum. That show is October 2nd. Weasel your way in now at WEZL.com. All right, good luck from the whole crew here at 103.5 The Weasel. 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
1: Hey, what's going on? My name is Wayne D, and this is the last week to try and win your way to Vegas. Talking about the iHeartRadio Music Festival. 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
1: 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Keep listening. Anytime you hear these keywords, you're going to text your way to Sin City to see. We just added Stella Lefty to the show. You're also going to see Lainey Wilson. Who else we got? Kenny Chesney. So many more artists. So thanks to Capital One. We'll make that happen for your keep listening to win. I got a

0: The Low Country's number one for new country. We are 103.5 The Weasel. And we appreciate y'all hanging out, getting ready to dive into some positivity here. Tell you what's on the way.
1: So this couple expected a different kind of baby delivery, but everything is great.
0: Oh, Lord. We'll dive into In the Fields in just under 15 minutes.

0: 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You look at all the shows coming to the Lowcountry. 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
1: It's John Morgan, it's Wayne D, and we just hung out with Kane Brown. What was it, like a week ago? He was in studio with us here. Full interviews up, link in my bio, Instagram. He's Wayne D from the

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1: I have a very special surprise for you if you're a Taylor Swift fan. Stay close to my Instagram. He's Wayne D. He'll share details in the next couple of days here, all right? Thanks for hanging out with us on a Tuesday night. Here is the latest from Chase Matthew Now.

Hey, it's Wayne D and Tay on 103.5 The Weasel. And Zach Brown Band is bringing the Love and Fear Tour to Credit One Stadium September 17th. I know you want to go. 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
1: And if you open up the calendar, every day is a national something day, right? 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
2: Ooh, yum.
1: Lunch was dope. Shout out to Zeke's. But also, today is National, what is it?
2: Forgiveness Day.
1: And so we're asking you, coming up next hour,
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1: 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The crazy story of him going skydiving to celebrate a number one song and stories behind his biggest hits. 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

103.5 The Weasel. I think I know how to get your Wednesday started off on the right foot, and that is with some good news. If you hang on two songs, I'll share some with you.

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1: 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So I got a topic I want to discuss next hour. I want to hear from you on this. Where do you stand on electric cars? People these days are starting to love them more and hate them more. It's becoming more polarizing. Where do you stand? 866-607-8383. 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
7: Hey, thank y'all for starting your Wednesday here with me on After Midnight. I'm Granger Smith, your host, and I've got some things written down here that went down on this day in history I want to talk about coming up. Plus some Nashville news with Ann Hudson. She's coming in here to tell you about your favorite stars in Nashville and what they're up to and all the stories they got going on. Hang tight for all of this here early on a Wednesday. I'm glad you're with me.

103.5 The Weasel. One of the most famous sport drinks ever was invented on this day. I'll remind you which one that was coming up here in just two songs.

103.5 The Weasel. I brought this up last hour. You liking electric cars, or do you think it's not going to work? Are you a combustion engine guy? Are you a diesel guy, gas guy? 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
1: 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And Granger Smith is the voice that keeps the night going strong. 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
1: Hey, Granger, this is Doug from Pelzer, South Carolina. I just want to thank you for everything, man. I work second shift, get off at midnight, and I look forward to listening to you on the way home. Great job, man. We love you, and look forward to this every night. Take care, buddy.
0: Well, I sure appreciate you, Doug. Thank you for calling, buddy. Don't

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Number one for New Country 103.5, The Weasel. I love that you've got us turned up here early Wednesday morning. Thank you for doing what you do, and thanks for letting me be a part of it here on After Midnight with you.

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1: So Taylor Swift drops little amazing buckets here and there on the internet. She donated $50,000 to a GoFundMe for a woman named Ashley, a Connecticut mother who was seriously injured while pulled over helping teenagers after a car crash. She was struck by a hydroplaning vehicle after pushing one of the teens out of its path. She's undergone two major surgeries and could face up to a year of recovery. Taylor Swift's gift to the fundraiser is the largest single donation. Taylor left a message saying, wishing you the best recovery possible and sending love to your family. Just thought that was so nice. I love seeing all the artists around the country paying tribute to Dolly Parton, even Ella Langley. She did a cover.

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5: From the Live 5 Weather Center, I'm First Alert Meteorologist Matthew Hidalgo here with a quick little morning weather update for you. So temperatures starting off on the mild side, mainly hanging out in the 70s. We are going to see them warm back up in those upper 80s, likely into the low 90s. So right around, not just a bit above average for this time of year. Heat index values are those feels like temperatures getting into the triple digits. So make sure you are taking care of yourself, staying cool out there. We are going to see an isolated chance of a few pop-up showers and storms during the afternoon and evening hours, but it does look like a majority of us will be staying on the drier side.
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1: 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Oh, my goodness. I'm so happy.
0: 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Yeah, airfare, hotel, tickets into the iHeartRadio Music Festival at $1,000. That could be you coming up again today at 1.

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Start your day with the Bobby Bones Show, 103.5 The Weasel. I didn't realize what a big day yesterday was for Walmart. You know why? They started selling something yesterday that has everybody buzzing. If you haven't heard about it, you will in just a couple of minutes. First, how about Kenny Chesney with Carry On the At Work Show.

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1: Today's Talkback Lunch Break gets underway in just about 1 hour. Hit that Talkback mic. Let me know what song I can play for you starting at noon today. Here's Tyler Hubbard, 5'9".

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1: 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It's called Say So, another one you got first here on the At Work Show.

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1: Your Talkback Lunch Break is now underway. That means an entire hour that you built. So use that Talkback mic to give me your request while I get you Morgan Wallen. I'm the problem.

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1: Oh, my God. 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

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Guaranteed human.

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Bobby Bones Show every morning and Rick Rush every afternoon. 103.5 The Weasel. Minutes away from that nationwide keyword that could land you a trip to the iHeartRadio Music Festival in Vegas. Kenny Chesney's going to be there, Stella Lefty, Lainey Wilson, and you could be there on us with $1,000 to spend. Nationwide keywords coming up at 1. Good luck.

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It's me, Billy Greenwood. Whatever you're up to around the house, we'd love to weasel our way in. 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

Bobby Bones every morning and Rick Rush every afternoon. 103.5 The Weasel. Taylor Swift sitting firmly at number 3 behind Stella Lefty and Ella Langley on the Billboard chart with this song, I Knew It, I Knew You.

The Low Country's number one for new country, 103.5 The Weasel. 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

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Bobby Bones here. Tomorrow morning at 7 a.m., one of my favorite new artists, Lamont Landers, is coming in to perform with full band, doing a Stevie Wonder cover and so much more. 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

103.5 The Weasel. It's me, Billy Greenwood. Check out some of the shows hitting the Lowcountry this fall. You've got Red Clay Strays, Wynonna, Sugarland, Travis Tritt, and the Zach Brown Band.

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Nobody gives you more country for your workday, and it sure does mean a lot to me that you let me tag along with you today. I'm the at-work guy, Billy Greenwood. He's Kane Brown with Woman.

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Tomorrow morning at 7 a.m., one of my favorite new artists, Lamont Landers, is coming in to perform with full band, doing a Stevie Wonder cover and so much more. 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

Rick Rush, this Friday is the final regular season Weasel Family Friday down at the Joe with the Charleston River Dogs. 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

0: Football season right around the corner, and our buddy Darius Rucker giving some college picks, right?
1: That's right. He's started a new tradition with his college football picks, and he just posted this year's predictions.
2: Hey, guys, it's me, Darius, and this is going to be my college football predictions for 2026. Here we go. Oh, a sleeper team. I need a sleeper team this year. My sleeper team, I think a team like West Virginia, I was reading about. If West Virginia, if everything falls right for them, they can sneak up and get in the playoffs. Who knows? Some say West Virginia's going to be a sleeper team. The national championship game is going to be Georgia versus Ohio State, and Georgia wins the national championship.
0: Now, he talked a long time about a whole bunch of predictions. He talked about who he thinks his pick for the Heisman Trophy winner is going to be, but I thought I'd give you the highlights there. So,
1: yeah, I don't know if I could have stayed through all of that.
0: If you are interested, Darius has that posted on his Instagram page. Clearly, Faith won't be going there.
1: But you can.
0: But you can.
1: I think I'm turning into you.
0: It feels like it a little bit. Jeez, I was the nice one there.
3: 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On September 12th, the Monster Energy SMX World Championship Playoffs race into Columbus for the first time ever.
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3: 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Oh! 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
5: 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Also on the card is former WWE champion Jake Hager and the debut of former UFC heavyweight Chris Barnett. 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

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They start with the Bobby Bones Show. My name is Bobby, and it's me and all my friends. We keep it real, we have some fun, and we bring in country music's biggest stars. We cannot wait

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1: And it's Wayne D looking for the Kickstart call. 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We'll get to that in a couple of minutes. 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